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0: It's time to belt out all the songs you know this summer. 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
2: 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It was just great. I met a lot of people. It's very interesting coming from Maine to having to do that. There's very few of us that have done this. I haven't been on subs. It was a good time. My only regret is I didn't put in 20. I was too young. Didn't know what I was doing.
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0: submarine, and they put you through a lot of training, and they also put a lot of responsibility on you. It was just great. I met a lot of people. 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There's very few of us that have done this. I haven't been on subs. It was a good time. My only regret is I didn't put in 20. I was too young. Didn't know what I was doing.
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but it only hit his leg. Well, it should have been a better shot, got him in the head. They were all in love with dying. They were drinking from a fountain that was pouring like an avalanche coming down the mountain.

0: Traditions. This year, we celebrate America's 250th birthday, our region's proud maritime heritage, and the men and women of the U.S. Navy. Meet Jay Quinn, an 18-year-old kid working at Zayers in Waterville who decided to join the Navy and volunteer for submarines.
1: Basically, you get kids fresh out of high school that are operating these billion-dollar machines, basically the submarine, and they put you through a lot of training, and they also put a lot of responsibility on you. It was just great. I met a lot of people. It's very interesting coming from Maine to having to do that. There's very few of us that have done this. I haven't been on subs. It was a good time. My only regret is I didn't put in 20. I was too young. And know what I was doing.
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2: And here's Heather with the weather.
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0: 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I haven't been on subs. It was a good time. My only regret is I didn't put in 20. I was too young. Didn't know what I was doing.
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Ashley. I'm from Litchfield, Maine. I just got out of the shower and I'm dripping wet. And I just want to let all you guys know that I am CYY.

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0: It's time to belt out all the songs you know this summer. Yellow Card, along with Newfound Glory and Plain White Tees, arrive at the Leader Bank Pavilion in Boston on June 17th. 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

0: 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After 4 seconds, I stood up and screamed,
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1: On June 18th, the Breeders at the State Theater in Portland. 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

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We're out here in Windham. We're jamming. We're listening. We're in partying. Naples. We're in Naples. Naples. 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We're partying our asses off, and we are.

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I was and always will be WCYY's first and loyal listener and a freak all of my life. 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
1: 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In just one song, you can see the Foo Fighters live this summer.

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WCYY, we are Maine's alternative rock station. Online, people are talking about some things that everybody used to take for granted as being affordable, and now they feel like a luxury. Here are some of the things they brought up. Red meat, cable TV, movie tickets, sneakers, and babysitters. They're so expensive. And concert tickets. As you can tell by all the tours that have gone to smaller venues or just shut down entirely because of low ticket sales because they're too expensive. Rage Against the Machine on CYY.

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And now you do what they told you. And now you do what they told you. And now you do what they told you.

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Maine's alternative rock station is WCYY. There's some counterfeit movie money being circulated in a town in Maine. I'll tell you all about it in just a few. It's Chevelle on CYY.

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0: Jaunty little number from The Strokes, Going Shopping on WCYY, Maine's alternative rock station. I'm Celeste. I was just on the app reading that businesses and residents in the Damariscotta area are being urged to keep a close eye on cash after police have received reports that movie prop money is being passed around as real currency. And some of the counterfeit $100 bills include phrases that should be a dead giveaway, such as "for motion picture purposes" and "it is not legal tender" and "in props we trust." So simply being in possession of the fake money isn't illegal, but trying to use it as genuine currency definitely is. So inspect any cash, especially $100 bills, and look at both sides for the wording.
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It's Leftover Lunch on WCYY, Maine's alternative rock station. 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

0: It's time to belt out all the songs you know this summer. Yellow Card, along with Newfound Glory and Plain White Tees, arrive at the Leader Bank Pavilion in Boston on June 17th. 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

0: of lost and found here at WCYY. Haven't heard it in a million years. Red Hot Chili Peppers, the Zephyr song. Sending that out to White Mountain Overhead Doors for leftover lunch. This next song from the Beastie Boys, they wrote as a spoof for all the bros and chuckleheads out there, and it turned into their biggest hit.
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0: 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We are WCYY. I'm Celeste, and I just learned about something spectacular, something else to do on a hot summer day. On the CYY app, I discovered New Hampshire's 2026 Ice Cream Trail. 69 ice cream shops, farms, and creameries across New Hampshire. And you can get stamps along the way and even earn prizes for completing the trail. And it's a great reason to take the scenic route for families and visit towns that you've never explored or grab a friend. 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

0: Joe D. Messina at Snow Pines Bowl in the Pines this Saturday, June 13th. 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

Maine's alternative rock station is WCYY. Did you know you can buy 7 acres in hell for $625,000? I think I might just get there for free. You don't have to worry about it being too hot because it's actually in Michigan. The potential buyer receives Scream's Ice Cream Shop, Hell's Chapel of Love, and Damnation University.

When I'm on CYY, I want to stay right on it all day and night. Oh, CYY. I get it from Jennifer to Portland every day. Thank you, CYY.

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Shinedown, safe and sound on WCYY, Maine's alternative rock station. And speaking of safe and sound, I was just reading in an article on the WCYY app, the Daily Rank Department ranked Maine as the safest state in the United States of America, ahead of all the other safe states like New Hampshire and Vermont and Utah and Idaho. And they looked at all kinds of factors like crime rates and overall safety and quality of life. Look, we've got our issues, right? What state doesn't? But compared to most of the country, we're a pretty safe place. Weezer on CYY.

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3 days grace on WCYY, Maine's alternative rock station. That does it for me, Celeste. I'll be back tomorrow at 10. Joey is in next, and he is busy, busy, busy. He's got more code words for you to qualify to see Foo Fighters. And a reminder that we are in the last few days of this contest. We wrap it up on Friday. Also, he's got tickets for you to see Yellow Card with Newfound Glory and Plain White Tees at Leader Bank Pavilion in Boston on June 17th at 3:30 this afternoon. So make sure you tune in. Stick around. Joey's next. Part of a 26-song music marathon. It's Paramore and Misery Business on WCYY.

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In just one song, you can see the Foo Fighters live this summer.

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Airfare, hotel, tickets for the Rock and Roll Hall of Fame, and of course, a chance to see the Foo Fighters live, all on the line. Breakout is your 2 p.m. code, another code, and a new chance to qualify at 5 p.m. This is the last week. We will have a grand prize winner next week here on CYY. 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

Welcome to the Black Parade from My Chemical Romance, 90 minutes commercial free here on WCYY. If you're trying to get in shape for this year, beet juice might be your secret weapon. According to two new studies, it shows that beet juice enhances performance and recovery when it comes to exercising. That's because it improves blood flow and oxygen delivery to muscles. Will I drink beet juice before I work out? Absolutely not. Foo Fighters, My Hero, Music Marathon on CYY.

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Double take from Edge Hill on Maine's alternative rock station, WCYY. If you join me for Fresh Meat Friday every Friday, I will have the latest single from that band right there. One of the breakthroughs of late last year and early this year. Edge Hill will be back with a new single very, very soon. I'll have it. And a tour that will include a stop here in New England. All of that on Friday as part of Fresh Meat Friday here on CYY.

Starless from A Perfect Circle, 103.7 and 94.3 WCYY. So sometimes you should just keep your big mouth shut, is things I say to myself when alone in the CYY studio. If you joined me last week, there was a point there on both Wednesday and Thursday where the air conditioning here at One City Center was pretty much not working. And it was not working because it was undergoing maintenance. Some very serious cleaning needed to be done. And so, if you remember, it was pretty hot and humid outside. And in here in the CYY studio, it was a borderline sauna. Truly brutal. Anyway, the air conditioning is working this week. But I don't know what they did, or if maybe somebody heard me and they were like, let's channel it all into the studio. I walked in today, and it feels now like a meat freezer in here. I'm actually wearing a sweatshirt inside the CYY studio, even though it's about 85 degrees outside.

0: So to the One City Center air conditioning gods, my apologies. I should have kept my big mouth shut. And if you could just turn the AC down a smidge so I don't have to wear long pants and a sweatshirt on a hot summer day, that would be amazing. Top five at three coming up, the five most in-demand songs of this Tuesday afternoon. We'll count them back 5-1 after this.
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Just Won't Quit, this song. In at number 4 today, it's Dexter in the Moon Rocks with Freaking Out. 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
2: Number 3.

popular. They have announced a nationwide drop on prices for many, many Kirkland brand items, which are the signature Costco brand. That can include everything from food items like their crispy wings to things like golf balls and sheets for your bed. Costco says that nationwide effect will take place as soon as right now, or certainly over the next weekend or so. And they will try to keep all of these items stocked so that you can enjoy the price cuts. Oh, thanks, Costco. Bill Murray in A Day to Remember at number 2. It's Always Let You Down. Top 5 at 3 on CYY.

One of those days from Dirty Heads here on WCYY that rolls in at number 3. It's the top 5 at 3. Costco proving once again why it's so damn

0: Second straight day at number one for Joyce Manor. I used to go to this bar. Your top five at three on this Tuesday afternoon looked like this. We had MGK and Fred Durst at number five with Fix Your Face. Freaking Out from Dexter and the Moon Rocks at four. One of Those Days from Dirty Heads at three. Bill Murray at two with Always Let You Down. And I used to go to this bar from Joyce Manor, your most requested song. Quick break, and then guess what? Tickets to Yellow Card, along with Plain White Tees and Newfound Glory, their Boston date on June 17th. Also get music from Shinedown and Alice in Chains as well. 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

0: Joe D. Messina at Snow Pines Bowl in the Pines this Saturday, June 13th. 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

Evanescence on Maine's alternative rock station, WCYY. What brings me to life is a live music show. I do love a good concert. Maybe you want to see Yellow Card along with Newfound Glory and the Plain White Tees at the Leader Bank Pavilion in Boston on June 17th. If that's a show you want to go to, great news. I've got a pair of tickets right now. 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Tomorrow's a new day with two new chances, 10:30 with Celeste and 3:30 with yours truly. 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

0: 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Man, what a gorgeous day outside. A little steamy, depending on where you are, if you're getting a breeze or not. But it's days like these today where I'm just like, man, why am I not sitting on the beach with some sort of tropical cocktail in my head? 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

Hit the ground from 6 gig, 103.7 and 94.3. It's WCYY. Joey here with you. That reminds me to tell you that Thursday is Ticket Blitz Thursday yet again here on WCYY. We're going to focus in on Shinedown in Manchester, New Hampshire on July 20th from 9:30 through 5:30 on Thursday. We will have a Shinedown tune at about 30 past each hour. If you're the right caller, a pair of tickets are yours to see them on the Dance Kid Dance Version 2 tour July 20th in New Hampshire.

Toadies, Possum Kingdom, WCYY. Didn't even mention it, I don't think. I went down to Boston to see Toadies and Local H as part of the Charmer Tour, the latest tour from Toadies. They just released a new album. I gotta say this, man. Like, some of those bands from the 90s, they still come out, and it's like time has stopped for them, right? I mean, they look a little bit older, but in terms of musicianship and be able to control a room for a full concert, it's amazing stuff, man. Local H was so, so good. And the Toadies, still amazing. I don't know how many long tours that band has left in them, truly. But if you get a chance to see them on this Charmer Tour, get out there and do it. Black Keys, Howlin' for You. Maine's alternative rock station, WCYY.

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I will have my final pair at 3:30 in the afternoon. 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

0: Under You from Foo Fighters, 103.7 and 94.3 WCYY. So I'm not sure if you know this or not. There is a new video game on the way called Stage Tour, which will play sort of like Guitar Hero and Rock Band. It comes with a killer soundtrack. And it comes with some bands that, you know, you go, oh, that's kind of interesting. There will be songs from Static X. There will be songs from Ghost. There'll be songs from the Chili Peppers and Weezer all included in this Stage Tour game. It's set to come out on consoles this fall. And so far, we know that it's going to be Xbox and PS5. I do believe the Switch 2 is going to be able to handle this game as well. 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Get ready. Stage Tour out this fall. 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
1: 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Starting to seem unlikely that one of Maine's most iconic drive-in restaurants is going to open this year. We're talking about Fat Boy Drive-In up in Brunswick. 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

0: submarine, and they put you through a lot of training, and they also put a lot of responsibility on you. It was just great. I met a lot of people. It's very interesting coming from Maine to having to do that. There's very few of us that have done this. I haven't been on subs. It was a good time. My only regret is I didn't put in 20. I was too young. Didn't know what I was doing.
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Seven Nation Army from the White Stripes, Maine's alternative rock station, WCYY. One more reminder from me today that Thursday is Ticket Blitz Thursday. Yet again, here on CYY, your shot to win tickets to see Shinedown in Manchester, New Hampshire on July the 20th at the Snoo Arena, 9:30 through 5:30 at 30 past each hour. There will be a Shinedown song. If you're the right caller, a pair of tickets are yours. Going to be a nice loud rock show in the hot, hot, hot summer indoors in Manchester in July. It's 3 Days Grace, Kill Me Fast, CYY. 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

0: Wake up calling from Papa Roach, Maine's alternative rock station, WCYY. That'll do it for me on this Tuesday. I'm back at it tomorrow yet again. 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I know I'm going to. 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
6: 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My only regret is I didn't put in 20. I was too young. Didn't know what I was doing.
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2: Basically, you get kids fresh out of high school that are operating these billion-dollar machines, basically the submarine, and they put you through a lot of training, and they also put a lot of responsibility on you. It was just great. I met a lot of people. It's very interesting coming from Maine to having to do that. There's very few of us that have done this. I haven't been on subs. It was a good time. My only regret is I didn't put in 20. I was too young. Didn't know what I was doing.
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0: submarine, and they put you through a lot of training, and they also put a lot of responsibility on you. It was just great. I met a lot of people. It's very interesting coming from Maine to having to do that. There's very few of us that have done this. I haven't been on subs. It was a good time. My only regret is I didn't put in 20. I was too young. Didn't know what I was doing.
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